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7: 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What if I stopped? A 2026 British Medical Journal study says you'll gain every pound back, but four times faster. So what now? There is an answer. Alex Goen patented hypnosis. The Journal of the American Medical Association says adding behavior therapy to GLP-1s produces nearly three times the results than GLP-1s alone. Three times the results. Hypnosis is behavior therapy, concentrated. 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

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The Randy Travis More Life Tour comes to the Guard Art Center in New London on Thursday, October 1st. Experience his legendary hits performed by his original touring band with guest vocalist James Dupree, while Randy joins fans for an unforgettable evening celebrating his remarkable career.

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4: 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We'll be right back.

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0: 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Every Wednesday is positively exciting with Wolf Wednesday. 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
1: 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Every day one thought haunts you. What if I stop? A 2026 British Medical Journal study says you'll gain every pound back, but four times faster. So what now? There is an answer. Alex Goen patented hypnosis. The Journal of the American Medical Association says adding behavior therapy to GLP-1s produces nearly three times the results than GLP-1s alone. Three times the results. Hypnosis is behavior therapy, concentrated. And Alex Goen hypnosis is the only U.S. patented hypnosis proven useful by the U.S. Patent Office. 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

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Lyle Lovett and his Small Large Band are coming to College Street Music Hall in New Haven on July 22nd at 8 p.m. Win tickets this week with Jimmy and Shelley and the

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0: 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You're definitely going to want to be somewhere on a beach again today as we get temperatures that are getting up close to 90 degrees, maybe even over 90 degrees. Details on our weather coming up from meteorologist Scott Haney in just a couple of minutes.
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4: Ozempic, Wegovy, GLP-1s. Every day one thought haunts you. What if I stop? A 2026 British Medical Journal study says you'll gain every pound back, but four times faster. So what now? There is an answer. Alex Goen patented hypnosis. The Journal of the American Medical Association says adding behavior therapy to GLP-1s produces nearly three times the results than GLP-1s alone. Three times the results. Hypnosis is behavior therapy, concentrated. And Alex Goen hypnosis is the only U.S. patented hypnosis proven useful by the U.S. Patent Office. 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
4: All right, here we go. Mariko Lewis was jailed for robbing a Cleveland, Ohio bank. The 40-year-old was sent to prison for 30 months for robbing the bank.
5: The same bank?
4: Day he got out of jail, the very day he got out of jail, he robbed that bank again and stole over $1,000, quickly recaught and re-jailed for that.
5: Two big mistakes there. Doing it on the day you got out when they're watching you, and the same bank. Come on.
4: People kept telling him to get back on the horse. They
5: were like, those are probably the same people that got him in trouble in the first place.
4: It's like, if at first you don't succeed, try again. He kept hearing that in his head all 30 months while he was in jail. If I'd have done this differently. If only I'd have done this
5: differently. Please go to a different bank. How many times have we told them?
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0: 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She got the best of me today. Today is National Get to Know Your Customer Day. It's National Cherry Day, Fresh Spinach Day, and World Snake Day. And it's on this date in history, 1945. Under the Manhattan Project, the U.S. successfully detonated a plutonium-based test nuclear weapon in New Mexico.
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7: Gary Lessier, the chief meteorologist at Western Connecticut State University, said the campfire-scented haze that settled over the state yesterday afternoon is caused by Canadian wildfire smoke drifting across the atmosphere. Winds from Ontario are carrying the smoke down and across most of New England. Lessier said it happens every year, though extreme drought conditions worsen the effects. Illuminated by spotlights from state and local police cruisers, numerous Mystic Aquarium personnel used a massive crane to lift a beluga whale off a flatbed truck and then wheeled it into the Mystic Aquarium facility last night. Post Malone has been added to the list of performers for Sunday's World Cup final in East Rutherford, New Jersey. Malone will perform as the closing act. And if you're wondering why World Cup soccer players are wearing sports bras, the New York Post reports that the players are actually wearing GPS vests that look like sports bras. The vest tracks speed, distance, and effort. Wow, technology has really brought the bra for men a long way since the 90s.
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0: 97.7 WCTY. A reminder that Rock the Boat 8 is leaving for Miami on February 27th. We'll fly there, spend a night in Miami, and then we'll get on board the Norwegian Aqua. And that leaves Miami on February 28th, and we'll return back to Connecticut on March 7th, and we'll be escaping the winter blues and getting on a Norwegian cruise. We have an information meeting that's coming up August 11th. Put that on your calendar, 7 o'clock, Beth Jacobs Synagogue, 400 New London Turnpike. Mark Bokoff will be hosting that information meeting, and you can find out all the information on how you can join us for Rock the Boat 8, the Eastern Caribbean this year.
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2: Hi, everybody. Good morning. Today is another First Alert Weather Day as another plume of thick smoke from Canadian wildfires moves through the region, again leading to unhealthy levels of air quality across Connecticut. While still warm, it will be noticeably less humid. Tomorrow, we're brighter and seasonable. Enjoy it as it won't last. The outlook for the weekend is coming into focus to the point Saturday is now a First Alert Weather Day, provided the increased likelihood for scattered downpours and storms. As the system moves through the region, that will impact outdoor activities. Showers could linger into early Sunday. Otherwise, we dry out and turn brighter as the day progresses. Next week begins dry, but more wet weather appears likely by Tuesday. In the First Alert Forecast Center at Channel 3, I'm meteorologist Scott Haney, wishing you all a great, safe, and healthy Thursday.

0: 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The Randy Travis More Life Tour comes to the Guard Art Center in New London on Thursday, October 1st. Experience his legendary hits performed by his original touring band with guest vocalist James Dupree, while Randy joins fans for an unforgettable evening celebrating his remarkable career.
1: That

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0: 97.7 WCTY, Luke Bryan. We got humor in the headlines coming up in a couple of minutes. Franco's Trending Report. We got a chance for you to choose your prizes because we got tickets for Lyle Lovett and Billy Currington and Randy Travis. And we also got Hudson Westbrook tickets. All those tickets to give away. And you get to choose your prize this morning.
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13: 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And now, here's what's trending.
14: East Lyme is forming a subcommittee to examine the pros and cons of data centers and whether the town should pursue a moratorium or ban them altogether. The Connecticut Department of Energy and Environmental Protection is forecasting unhealthy levels of smoke particles across the state once again today due to the wildfires burning in Canada. Ozempic feed is in the news again today. Users of the fat loss drug are saying that it's making their veins more visible. Some patients report heel pain as well. Post Malone has been added to the list of performers for Sunday's World Cup final in East Rutherford, New Jersey, Malone will perform as the closing act. And the New York Post says the largest great white shark ever is heading towards Cape Cod. The 1,700-pound man-eater was spotted near the Outer Banks of North Carolina and is believed to be heading towards Cape Cod, Massachusetts. They're prepared, though. As a matter of fact, the mayor already held a press conference.
3: I'm pleased and happy to repeat the news that we have, in fact, caught and killed a large predator.
14: I am Franco, and that is some of what's trending.

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1: 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Time now for Humor in the Headlines. It is a Thursday morning here at WCTY. And another hot day ahead of us today. So, Taco Bell being investigated over its potential role in that food poisoning outbreak, the explosive diarrhea thing that's happening around the country, including sickened thousands of people, including people in Connecticut here. Taco Bell being investigated. And I think we know who turned them in. Chipotle. Some people have started ditching deodorant. They're going all natural, saving money, avoiding chemicals. And the women have stopped shaving in their armpit. Might as well learn to speak French, too. A 67-million-year-old T-Rex skeleton was auctioned off by Sotheby's in New York. The skeleton named Gus was supposed to sell for $30 million. Actually, it was auctioned off for $50 million. The man who bought it is a... All this we know about him is he's... All we know about the man who bought that T-Rex is that he is a small arms dealer.
2: That's good.
1: Today's National Personal Chef Day. Do you know I got fired from my job as a chef for stealing kitchen equipment when I was young? But it was a whisk I was willing to take.
2: You wascally rabbit, you.
1: And today, National Snake Day.
2: Snakes.
1: Always say? They say carry a flask of whiskey in case you're bit by a snake.
2: Why is that?
1: Carry a... Because you can
2: hit them with it?
1: No, the poison in the whiskey is good for the snake bites. So always carry a flask of whiskey with you in case you get bit by a snake.
2: Is that why you have whiskey in your pocket?
1: And with that in mind, always carry a small snake with you.
2: I've yet to bite you.
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9: Hi, everybody. Good morning. Today is another First Alert Weather Day as another plume of thick smoke from Canadian wildfires moves through the region, again leading to unhealthy levels of air quality across Connecticut. While still warm, it will be noticeably less humid. Tomorrow, we're brighter and seasonable. Enjoy it as it won't last. The outlook for the weekend is coming into focus to the point Saturday is now a First Alert Weather Day, provided the increased likelihood for scattered downpours and storms as the system moves through the region that will impact outdoor activities. Showers could linger into early Sunday. Otherwise, we dry out and turn brighter as the day progresses. Next week begins dry, but more wet weather appears likely by Tuesday. In the First Alert Forecast Center at Channel 3, I'm meteorologist Scott Haney, wishing you all a great, safe, and healthy Thursday.

0: 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Powerball drawing last night, so close.
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0: We got our 2, we got our 29 last night. Nobody won. Powerball's up to $526 million.
2: Yeah!
0: Next drawing for the Powerball is going to be on Saturday night. I hope they have it up in Maine, because that's where I'll be. I don't know if they have it in Maine.
1: I'll buy you a ticket.
0: Okay.
1: I bought one. I had to wait for the pharmacist yesterday, and
0: yeah.
1: I promised everybody a car.
0: Okay.
1: So, because the pharmacy is right next to the lottery ticket buying place.
0: Mega Millions drawing is $672 million, and that drawing is tomorrow. I already bought the ticket for that, so we're set for that one.
1: Okay, good.
0: Yeah.
1: Man, all these tickets. I hope you're getting receipts.
0: You got to get a receipt.
1: Yes.
0: I know.
1: So we can take it out of our winnings.
0: I know. You know, our tax, seriously, our tax guy.
1: Yeah.
0: I mean, he does.
1: He told you to take the money out?
0: It is something that is taxed.
1: It's an expense.
0: It is an expense because Facebook gives us a little,
1: a little boost.
0: Income, and that's, and he's like, oh, that tax, that money you're getting from Facebook is hurting you and your income. And I'm like, but there's expenses. And he's like, what expenses? I said, well, it cost me gas to buy the tickets, and it cost me.
1: And he says, of course, you wrote those down. Yeah. You're like, no.
0: Yeah.
1: Anyways.
0: And we digress. I advertise for subscribers. Yeah, so, anyways.
1: Write that off.
0: Yeah, please subscribe. We need your help.
1: Hope he's not listening. He's tearing his hair out right now.
0: We need your help. Powerball, 526, Mega Million, $672 million. We're going to win it. We're gonna make each of our subscribers a millionaire, or maybe $2 million.
1: Wouldn't that be nice?
0: It's Jordan Davis. Turn this truck around. WCTY.

0: 97.7 WCTY, Jordan Davis turned this truck around. Well, today, Jimmy and Shelley history.
1: Yeah.
0: Somebody came up with the idea of the duct tape bikini. Great idea, because, you know.
1: A duct.
0: Yeah, not only does it covers you, but removes hair, too, I think, doesn't it? Well, if you're going to the beach this weekend, you might want to try the duct tape bikini. It is now trending, and I'm looking at...
1: Duct tape. And also get rid of unwanted hair, too.
0: Pull hard.
1: All the same time.
0: You know, close your eyes, have somebody else pull it off when it's time for the get rid of all your...
1: You'll be glad you did.
0: How about my idea, huh?
1: Bubble wrap, that's right.
0: Bubble wrap bikini. You can make a bubble wrap bikini, and it's kind of sexy because it's, you know, a little...
1: Enjoy the popping.
0: It's a little opaque. It's fun to pop.
1: Uh-huh.
0: And it helps you float.
1: That's true. You can't drown.
0: Yeah. How about that's better than duct tape bikini?
1: I think so. Yeah. But the unwanted hair, that's a plus.
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11: 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Jimmy and Shelley in the morning. And now, here's what's trending.
12: Gary Lessier, the chief meteorologist at Western Connecticut State University, said the campfire-scented haze that settled over the state yesterday afternoon is caused by Canadian wildfire smoke drifting across the atmosphere. Winds from Ontario are carrying the smoke down and across most of New England. Lessier said it happens every year, though extreme drought conditions worsen the effects. Illuminated by spotlights from state and local police cruisers, numerous Mystic Aquarium personnel used a massive crane to lift a beluga whale off a flatbed truck and then wheeled it into the Mystic Aquarium facility last night. Post Malone has been added to the list of performers for Sunday's World Cup final in East Rutherford, New Jersey. Malone will perform as the closing act. And if you're wondering why World Cup soccer players are wearing sports bras, the New York Post reports that the players are actually wearing GPS vests that look like sports bras. The vest tracks speed, distance, and effort. Wow, technology has really brought the bra for men a long way since the 90s.
13: The man's it.
12: I am Frank with the morning, and that is some of what's trending.

0: 97 points of WCTY. Thomas Rhett, and it goes like this. We got happy news here today, and we got a man in Indiana who has completed an incredible 14-year challenge walking the Earth's circumference. Well, the equivalent of such there, which, in case you're wondering, is 24,900 miles.
1: That's a great trivia question.
0: It is, yeah. He achieved this milestone by walking 5,900 walks. 55 million steps. Did you get your steps in today? Well, yeah, I did. I walked around the earth. I did that. He wore out 49 pair of New Balance shoes.
1: Good shoes.
0: Yeah, it was a good thing he bought New Balance shoes instead of Nikes. It saved him some money that way.
1: That's true.
0: His journey started in 2012. He said, you know what? I'm going to walk around the circumference of the earth.
1: That happens to be this many steps.
0: And his wife said, well, I guess I'll see you in 24 years.
1: Not so quick, lady. Maybe. I'm going to do it the...
0: I'll just do it virtually.
1: Yes.
0: You know, I'll do that. The equivalence of such there.
1: That's it.
0: Yeah, he finally accomplished the goal all while working full-time and moving across the states with his family. He averaged 5 miles a day. His wife set up a symbolic finish line in the driveway, and he got to celebrate with his dog by his side there.
1: Woohoo!
0: Hey, I did it! I walked all the way around the earth. Finally.
1: Yes, put that on a bumper sticker.
0: Now what do you do?
1: Oh.
0: Now what's he going to do now? Walk to the moon and back?
1: I was going to say, yeah.
0: That's what I would do.
1: Well, if you can.
2: Now, back to Jimmy and Shelley in the morning.
0: My job's so annoying.
1: So annoying.
0: Mm-hmm.
1: It's like that. It's so annoying.
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0: 97 points of WCTY, Dylan Scott, this town been too good to us. We got a chance for you to choose your prize. Still doing this here. You know, next week we'll have nothing probably. This week we got all kinds of stuff. Billy Currington, Kip Moore, Hartford Healthcare Amphitheater. Lyle Lovett and his small large band. That's in New Haven, and that's next week. And we got Hudson Westbrook at the Toyota Oakdale Theater. Lyle Lovett, and we've mentioned that already. And then there's one
1: Randy
0: more.
1: Randy Travis,
0: More Life Tour, and that's going to be at the Guard Arts Center
1: and you got
0: in New
1: Billy
0: London.
1: Currington already too.
0: Yeah,
1: well.
0: So okay. Choose your prize.
1: Choose your prize.
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2: your prize.
1: Time. We got old Fred on the line.
2: Leave Fred alone.
1: Good old Fred.
2: Oh, that's what he said. Fred, you're not old. You're delightful.
1: All right, Fred.
3: You ought to see me trying to crawl out of bed some morning.
1: How old are you? I hear you.
2: Fred, is that invitation?
1: I hear that. All right.
2: Get your wife on the phone.
1: All right, we got Lyle Lovett, Small Large Band. We got Hudson Westbrook, Toyota Oakdale Theater. 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
3: Randy Travis.
2: Yeah. Right.
1: Guard Arts Center. That show is coming up, and very excited to have that show coming all the way here to New London. It's the final leg this fall, featuring his touring band and guest vocalist James Dupree, October 1st. All right, Fred, enjoy, and tell us, how do you spell country?
3: W-C-T-Y.
2: I like it.
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0: 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Woman, hit that ice cream trail. Hit it hard, man. Hit that ice cream trail hard.
1: Hit it more than once.
0: Yeah, hit it.
1: It's a long ice cream trail. It's the longest it's ever been.
0: Go to Cowlick's Creamery in Waterford. Why not?
1: That's in Ledger, but that's okay. Oh, Cowlick's Creamery.
0: Waterford, yeah.
1: Salty Heifer. I'm so confused. There's so many.
0: Go to WCTY.com. Get all the details. Selfie yourself there, too. Here's Teddy Chesney.

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1: What?
0: Is out with their list of the worst drivers, the places where the worst drivers are in America. And
1: Boston. We're top three?
0: Boston wins.
1: But congratulations,
0: of course,
1: Boston.
0: Of course, Boston has the worst drivers in
1: My
0: America.
1: Daughter says the potholes there are so bad.
0: Yeah. Five cities with the worst drivers: Boston, Washington, D.C., Baltimore, Maryland, Worcester.
1: Worcester. The Worcester.
0: Then Springfield, Massachusetts. Well, Massachusetts is, you know, the math holes, they say.
1: Can you see that on the radio?
0: I don't know. I'm not sure.
1: Apparently you just
0: did. We'll find out. Let's see if the phone rings or not. See ya. And the cars with the most annoying drivers are Dodge Charger drivers are the worst.
1: Dodge. Well, of course. They got all that power under the hood.
0: BMW X5Ms are the second worst. Nissan Altima drivers. Oh, okay.
1: Kind of Altima. I was a delight.
0: Toyota RAV4s are the fourth worst. Those people.
1: Jimmy was a RAV4 guy for a long time.
0: Oh, so annoying.
1: So annoying.
0: Because we love our RAV4s. That's why.
1: Look at me. Your little pet.
0: And then the Ram trucks are number five.
1: Another Ram?
0: Yeah.
1: It's all that Ram.
0: So annoying those people are.
1: So annoying.
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11: 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Jimmy and Shelley in the morning. And now, here's what's trending.
12: East Lyme is forming a subcommittee to examine the pros and cons of data centers and whether the town should pursue a moratorium or ban them altogether. The Connecticut Department of Energy and Environmental Protection is forecasting unhealthy levels of smoke particles across the state once again today due to the wildfires burning in Canada. Ozempic feed is in the news again today. Users of the fat loss drug are saying that it's making their veins more visible. Some patients report heel pain as well. Post Malone has been added to the list of performers for Sunday's World Cup final in East Rutherford, New Jersey. Malone will perform as the closing act. And the New York Post says the largest great white shark ever is heading towards Cape Cod. The 1,700-pound man-eater was spotted near the Outer Banks of North Carolina and is believed to be heading towards Cape Cod, Massachusetts. They're prepared, though. As a matter of fact, the mayor already held a press conference.
13: I'm pleased and happy to repeat the news that we have, in fact, caught and killed a large predator.
12: I am Franco, and that is some of what's trending.

0: 97.7 WCTY, Luke Bryan, a little drunk on you and high on summertime. All right. Stupid, that's pretty adorable here. Canada again.
1: Oh, Canada. That's why they named Oh, Canada.
0: Video posted on the Gulf subreddit on Sunday showed a black bear picking up a bag of golf clubs from the back of a golf cart and running off with it into the woods with it as a golfer exclaiming, hey, man.
1: Give back my gloves, man.
0: Those are my clubs there, you know. Another witness is, put them back. Put those clubs back there in the cart, man. Those aren't yours.
1: But I'll get you another pair if you please.
0: The video's gone viral, of course. The incident unfolded at the Golden Eagle Golf Club at Pitt Meadows, British Columbia. The bear drags the bags into some bushes and trees off the golf course, searching for some snacks in there. And
1: isn't he clever?
0: Second bear is eagerly awaiting the loot. It's unclear whether the golfers ever got their clubs back or if the bears will be...
1: Next time, leave some snacks in there for them. Then they'll leave them alone. Or not. They'll leave the clubs.
0: Bears might be taking up a new hobby, possibly even.
1: It's like it looked like a picnic basket to him.
2: Hey, boo-boo.
0: Hey,
2: boo-boo.
0: Well, I wonder if you need the 9-iron for this.
1: He traded for snacks.
0: If there'd be nips in it, if they'd have got mine, what do we do with these?
1: Oh, they know.
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0: 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Today, National Stick Shift Day.
1: Yes, I do.
0: You can?
1: Of course.
0: Yeah, of course. You had one, right? Yeah.
1: I did when I was, I have a Toyota or something.
0: All right, we'll ask on our Facebook page. I don't think they make them anymore. Or maybe
1: they do, but they're hard to... Yeah.
0: Not many.
1: I liked it, actually.
0: Everybody should know how to use a stick shift.
1: Absolutely.

0: A joke of the day.
1: Today, National Snake Day today.
0: Snake Day.
1: Yes. And,
0: slippery succotash.
1: One time there was a snake. He went to the bar and he walked. The first thing he did is he went through the door and then he slithered on through the floor of the,
0: just the
1: bar. And is thirsty, very thirsty.
0: So
1: and
0: thirsty.
1: Wanted to drink, obviously, so he slithered up to the bar stool.
0: And, belly up to the bar there, yeah.
1: And he slithered up the up the bar stool and got to the top of the bar stool, and it still wasn't high enough to see the bartender there, so he slithered up to the top of the bar and he got all the way up to the top of the bar there, and he hopped up there, and he looked at the bartender, and he said, I'd like a... I'm thirsty here, and I'd like a drink.
0: A sip of something.
1: It's a grasshopper, and the bartender is like, that's the wrong joke. You're in the wrong joke, obviously.
0: Obviously.
1: I said, well, what do you got? Bartender says, not going to serve you.
0: Why would he serve? He's so thirsty.
1: Not going to serve you. What? So it's obvious you can't hold your liquor. Obvious to me.
0: Obvious.
1: Very obvious to me that you...
0: So obvious.
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1: Choose your prize. We got three concerts.
0: Yes, we do.
1: Still available. We have Billy Currington and Kip Moore. They're together at the Hartford Healthcare Amphitheater. Lyle Lovett's Fall Large Band. That show is going to be at College Street Music Hall in New Haven Wednesday night. And Hudson Westbrook is at the Toyota Oakdale Theater. Tickets go on sale Friday for the show. That's going to be in Wallingford on November the 6th. Your choice.
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0: Yeah? 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
0: Time!

0: 97.7 WCTY, Cole Swindell. She had me at Heads Care Alina. Caleb is
1: there. Yeah, Caleb was my friend. He's from Lebanon. He picked Hudson Westbrook.
0: Hudson Westbrook. Those tickets go on sale Friday. Show at the Wallingford Toyota Oakdale Theater. I don't know if you heard about this, but there's a national blood shortage emergency is going on. And
1: I
0: saw
1: hear
0: that.
1: About
0: and
1: it.
0: So we got to look for some blood drive so that we can help out there. You can call the Red Cross, 800 Red Cross is the phone number you can call if you're looking
1: give
0: for
1: life,
0: that.
1: Give Life, yep.
0: And, or give 1-800-GIVE-LIFE is another place you can go online.
1: I can look it up right now.
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8: Hi, everybody. Good morning. Today is another First Alert Weather Day as another plume of thick smoke from Canadian wildfires moves through the region, again leading to unhealthy levels of air quality across Connecticut. While still warm, it will be noticeably less humid. Tomorrow, we're brighter and seasonable. Enjoy it, as it won't last. The outlook for the weekend is coming into focus, to the point Saturday is now a First Alert Weather Day, provided the increased likelihood for scattered downpours and storms as the system moves through the region that will impact outdoor activities. Showers could linger into early Sunday. Otherwise, we dry out and turn brighter as the day progresses. Next week begins dry, but more wet weather appears likely by Tuesday. In the First Alert Forecast Center at Channel 3, I'm meteorologist Scott Haney, wishing you all a great, safe, and healthy Thursday.

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2: Celebrities with birthdays today. Corey Feldman is 55.
0: Oh, yeah.
2: Your favorite.
0: Love him.
2: Favorite Corey. Will Ferrell is 59.
0: Oh, nice.
2: Will Ferrell, you don't even stay out of the sun. No offense. Phoebe Cates, 63. You know who Phoebe Cates is?
0: Yeah, because I mispronounced her name when I was first starting out in radio.
2: Phoebe?
0: Yeah. Well, look at it. When you see it, it's not...
2: It's Phoebe's.
0: Yeah. Phoebe. On a commercial when I first started out on radio, yeah.
2: You know why? Because Ridgemont High, she was famous for her top off. Anyways.
0: Yeah.
2: That's how I remember her.
0: Sure, yeah.
2: Yeah, because I hang out with men. Anyways.
0: Anyway, yeah.
2: Jimmy Johnson, the former football coach, is 83.
0: All right.
2: He knows who Phoebe Cates is.
0: Heck yeah.
2: Every old guy know who Phoebe Cates is.
0: All right. If you have
2: Yowza.
0: A birthday and your name is not Phoebe.
2: Yeah, because you're the one who has to, we have Phoebe. You're in trouble.
0: We have a Phoebe? All right.
2: No, I'm lying.
0: It's probably going to be pronounced Phoebe or something like that.
2: Phoebe.
0: Yeah. Call us at 860-886-1515 or text us. 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
14: Gary Lessier, the chief meteorologist at Western Connecticut State University, said the campfire-scented haze that settled over the state yesterday afternoon is caused by Canadian wildfire smoke drifting across the atmosphere. Winds from Ontario are carrying the smoke down and across most of New England. Lessier said it happens every year, though extreme drought conditions worsen the effects. Illuminated by spotlights from state and local police cruisers, numerous Mystic Aquarium personnel used a massive crane to lift a beluga whale off a flatbed truck and then wheeled it into the Mystic Aquarium facility last night. Post Malone has been added to the list of performers for Sunday's World Cup final in East Rutherford, New Jersey. Malone will perform as the closing act. And if you're wondering why World Cup soccer players are wearing sports bras, the New York Post reports that the players are actually wearing GPS vests that look like sports bras. The vest tracks speed, distance, and effort. Wow, technology has really brought the bra for men a long way since the 90s.
5: The man's it.
14: I am Frank with the Morning, and that is some of what's trending.

0: 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We got Herbie Caswell Jr.
1: Hey, Herb.
0: 56 down in Westerly, Rhode Island. Barbara Callahan in Niantic. Dana Bochneck is 66 in Gales Ferry. Louis Piatek. Greg McDonald had a farm, 57 years old.
1: Hey, he does have a farm. He owns Salty Heifer. Salty Diner.
0: Does he have a dog? Diner.
1: Yeah, I'm sure he does.
0: Okay.
1: E-I-E-I-O.
0: Jill Silva is 62 in Waterford. Edward Polowski is 58 in Windham.
1: Very nice.
0: And Joanne Harwood is 63 in Westerly. All these Westerlies today.
1: I know it.
0: Yeah.
1: Get a lot of sun this time of year.
0: Happy birthday to you.
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0: 97.7 WCPY, Kenny Chesney, Uncle Cracker, Sun Goes Down. A blood drive today. We found one, too.
1: Yeah, we did.
0: Yes, today.
1: Stonington High School. I posted on our Facebook page.
0: All right.
1: 11 to 4.
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0: 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Time for you to choose your prize. Well, we got Billy Currington left and Kip Moore over at the Hartford Healthcare Amphitheater. And we got Lyle Lovett, his small, large band.
1: And we still have a Hudson Westbrook because I didn't give one away Monday.
0: Oh.
1: Yeah, so he just got lucky.
0: Wow. Okay, no kidding. Okay.
1: Yeah, you thought we had two pair.
0: Hudson Westbrook still available. 860-886-1515. Choose your prize.
1: Meanwhile, I love this song.
0: Billy Currington's pretty good at drinking beer.

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1: That's one of my favorite songs. So
0: that's because you're good at drinking beer, Shelley.
1: Not really, but I love that song.
0: Well, I know. I've seen you drink some of that blueberry beer from time to time.
1: No, Blue Moon.
0: Oh,
1: I like
0: Blue Moon.
1: Blue Moon. Yeah. Slice of orange.
0: Slice of orange on that.
1: It's been a while.
0: All right. You got Dave? Is that one?
1: It's my friend Dave.
0: Dave, all right. We got to choose your prize. You got Billy Currington, Kib Moore, Hartford Healthcare Amphitheater. You got Lyle Lovett, Big Small Large Band over there in New Haven. And we're Hudson Westbrook at Toyota Oakdale Theater. What do you want?
2: Hudson Westbrook.
1: He wants Hudson Westbrook.
0: All right, Toyota Oakdale Theater. Tickets go on sale this Friday.
1: Friday. I know it's November 6th, Dave.
0: All right, Dave, how do you spell country?
2: WCTY.
0: There's House Again. That's
1: Here it is, Dave.
0: There's that song, House Again.

0: Yeah.
1: I'd be 7.7 WCTY Hudson Westbrook, and that show is coming up. Where'd you say that is?
2: Toyota Oakdale Theater.
1: Brad Paisley coming to Big E this year, right?
2: Yeah.
1: All right. Here's Welcome to the Future.

0: 97.7 WCTY, welcome to the future. If you're looking for a way to work out more, smell chocolate between your reps. That's according to a new study. It says here, smelling chocolate between your sets helps you work out more in the gym. Smelling dark chocolate added 18 more reps to your workouts. Why?
1: Why?
0: I don't know.
1: Well, then why are you asking me why?
0: Bring some chocolate with you to the gym. And then after each rep, you smell it, and then you want to work out more.
1: Okay. Maybe
0: don't
1: because you wouldn't eat the whole thing.
0: Don't eat it. Just smell it. Smell it. Now have others smell it, too. So if you were seeing people at the gym, say, come smell my chocolate, and you're going to work out more.
1: Or get punched in the face, one or the other.
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16: Hi, everybody. Good morning. Today is another First Alert Weather Day as another plume of thick smoke from Canadian wildfires moves through the region, again leading to unhealthy levels of air quality across Connecticut. While still warm, it will be noticeably less humid. Tomorrow, we're brighter and seasonable. Enjoy it as it won't last. The outlook for the weekend is coming into focus to the point Saturday is now a First Alert Weather Day, provided the increased likelihood for scattered downpours and storms as the system moves through the region that will impact outdoor activities. Showers could linger into early Sunday. Otherwise, we dry out and turn brighter as the day progresses. Next week begins dry, but more wet weather appears likely by Tuesday. In the First Alert Forecast Center at Channel 3, I'm meteorologist Scott Haney, wishing you all a great, safe, and healthy Thursday.

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0: 97.7 WCTY, Nate Smith, Fix What You Didn't Break. Well, we got one prize left. Lyle Lovett, a small, large band at the College Street Music Hall in New Haven on July 22nd. That's Wednesday night at 8 o'clock. And here's your chance to win tickets for that. Call us right now, 860-886-1515. Just take the first person.
1: First person. We're just being lazy.
0: 860-886. We're tired.
1: We're really
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1: Yeah.
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1: They're nice people.
0: Yeah. Very nice people and good at what they do, too. Plumbing, heating, and cooling, which is very important now.

0: 97 points on WCTY, John Morgan, Jason All, Dean. I got friends like that. Well, time to head up to Maine. Got to get up to Maine.
1: I read your email. You said you're leaving early today.
0: No, I can't get there from here. Don't think I can get there from here.
1: What are you going to bring me from Maine?
0: T-shirts, magnets, you know, refrigerator, coffee cup.
1: A coffee cup would be nice.
0: Something like that. But you ever have, when I was in Europe, it was hot up there, and my phone, every once in a while, we'd get too hot. Ever have your phone get too hot? Say, can't you need to cool down?
1: It's been a long time. I'll be out the pool, and I'll put it under a towel, but it'll still be too hot.
0: Yeah, and what do you do? And it says, we need to cool down. My phone, it'll warn you, say, cool me down before you use me.
1: And it says that?
0: Sometimes it'll say that. Yeah, you can.
1: And
0: I wanted to take a selfie with David, and it was like, oh, no, you can't. And I was like, what am I going to do? I got to wait. I put it in my pocket.
1: David, see if that'll... our friend? No. Or David, the statue.
0: Oh. The statue, yeah. I wanted to take a...
1: We're not that tall, so I'm kind of glad you didn't.
0: But some people are taking, when it's happening now, they're putting their phone in the refrigerator. Don't do that!
1: Don't do that.
0: There's a lot of repair places now that are getting a lot of phones and iPads because people are putting them in the refrigerator, and apparently that's not the best thing to do. It causes phones and tablets to internal moisture damage.
1: Oh, yeah. That's first thing they ask you is, did you drop this in the toilet on your insurance? Because they won't repair it when it gets water in there. That's in the rules. So don't do it.
0: Next time you're hanging out with the Statue of David and your phone is too hot, don't put your phone in the refrigerator.
1: David's too hot.
0: You got to put it in.
1: It's too hot for.
0: I just tried putting it down my pants, but that didn't help at all. That was worse.
1: Go to Maine now.
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1: Well, it was down some street we couldn't even pronounce. 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

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Shelly Martinez, just before 10 o'clock with Shelly. Tomorrow, Jimmy and Lane is taking vacation day. 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

Bailey Zimmerman, Chevy Silverado, 97.7 WCTY. Good morning, all. I'm Angie. We are celebrating the 97 days of summer with country's best. Here's Jake Owen.

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The Country Continues with Jason Aldean. His eldest daughter got married about a year ago, but he is not yet ready to be a granddad.

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Now it's Jelly Roll. Expected to guest host Jimmy Kimmel Live sometime this summer. I haven't seen the actual dates yet. Dear Lord.

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7: 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Every day one thought haunts you. What if I stop? A 2026 British Medical Journal study says you'll gain every pound back, but four times faster. So what now? There is an answer. Alex Goen patented hypnosis. The Journal of the American Medical Association says adding behavior therapy to GLP-1s produces nearly three times the results than GLP-1s alone. Three times the results. Hypnosis is behavior therapy, concentrated. 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

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Lyle Lovett and his Small Large Band are coming to College Street Music Hall in New Haven on July 22nd at 8 p.m. Win tickets this week with Jimmy and Shelley.

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Good afternoon, all. I'm Angie with Luke Bryan. This year, his fall farm tour runs September 17th through the 20th.

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1: 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Celebrating America's 250th birthday with America's music. Another hour of Eastern Connecticut's country.

Ella Langley with Morgan Wallen on 97.7 WCTY. Good afternoon. Another hazy, smoky, not very good air quality day. I'm Angie with Brad Paisley. He plays Bridgeport August 27th and the Big E on September 25th.

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Darius Rucker, 97.7 WCTY. His Songs of Summer tour is at the Hartford Healthcare Amphitheater in Bridgeport tomorrow night. Congratulations to our winners. Now it's Luke Bryan, country, and she knows it.

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Now it's Justin Moore back on the road after taking some time off for health reasons. He's been quite candid about where he was and why he was off. He was in rehab and he's newly sober.

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The Randy Travis More Life Tour comes to the Guard Art Center in New London on Thursday, October 1st. Experience his legendary hits performed by his original touring band with guest vocalist James Dupree, while Randy joins fans for an unforgettable evening celebrating his remarkable career.

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Bailey Zimmerman's Chevy Silverado on 97.7 WCTY. I'm Angie on this Workday Thursday with Thomas Rhett playing the Meadows tonight.

emergency board. I've got my diesel wound up and she's running like never before. There's a speed zone ahead, but alright, I don't see a cop inside. 6 days on the road and I'm gonna make it home tonight.

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Meet our pup of the week, Wren, up for adoption from All Paws on Deck on our Facebook page and website. His backstory is uplifting. 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

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Tyler Hubbard has confirmed that they are working to put some shows together. That's right, the union is happening. Now it's Kenny Chesney on Eastern Connecticut's Country Station.

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I'm Angie. Our good friend Sarah Spencer is up at 3 for your Thursday drive home with Country's Best, of course. Here's Russell Dickerson.

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Tomorrow morning, Jimmy and Shelley have tickets for Lyle Lovett and his small, large band coming to College Street Music Hall in New Haven, July 22nd. 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

0: 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We've got your forecast, Riley Green, Luke Combs on the way for you next.
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5: 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Every day one thought haunts you. What if I stop? A 2026 British Medical Journal study says you'll gain every pound back, but four times faster. So what now? There is an answer. Alex Goen patented hypnosis. The Journal of the American Medical Association says adding behavior therapy to GLP-1s produces nearly three times the results than GLP-1s alone. Three times the results. Hypnosis is behavior therapy, concentrated. 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

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Jimmy and Shelley have tickets to Lyle Lovett and his Small Arch Band coming to College Street Music Hall in New Haven, July 22nd, 8 p.m. Score those tickets tomorrow morning on 97.7 WCTY.

0: 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Have you checked out the Scoop Loop yet? I tell you, Melanie, she's been posting pictures left and right on Facebook. I see her everywhere. And I'm like a Pavlov's dog, you know. I'm just drooling every ice cream stop that she makes. But yeah, you could win hundreds of dollars in free ice cream. Some of our participating sponsors include Cowlick's Creamery, of course, in Waterford, Michael's Dairy in New London, and Salem Valley Farms in Salem. 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

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Have you seen Ren, the Pup of the Week with Wolf Wednesday? Oh, he was so scared of people. They almost euthanized him, but somebody gave him a break. And now we're watching a whole new puppy emerge. 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

0: 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The Randy Travis More Life Tour comes to the Guard Art Center in New London on Thursday, October 1st. Experience his legendary hits, performed by his original touring band with guest vocalist James Dupree, while Randy joins fans for an unforgettable evening celebrating his remarkable career.
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